I mean, who decided weekends should be spent behaving responsibly? अरे घुंगरू टूटे जाने दो. Club Mirchi with DJ Richard and Mirchi Oyontika. 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

Once again, Club Mirchi Chariye with DJ Richard and Mirchi Oyon Dega. Some people find love on dating apps, but we find it on our playlist. Here on Club Mirchi. We found love and we're going to go ranjan with it.

0: 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We'll be right back after these messages. It's hot.
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0: 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It's hot.
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1: Ladies and gentlemen, we are gonna go.

Welcome back, party jari hai Club Mirchi ke saath. This is the sound of the future with me, Mirchi Oyontika and DJ Richard. 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

Welcome back, party people. Sariya ji ho ya bestie, weekend pe ek sawal fixed hai. Kitne baje nikloge yaar? And the answer is, bas 5 minutes. That never comes. Club Mirchi with DJ Richard and Mirchi Oyontika.

0: Ritchie, only on Mirchi. We'll be right back after these messages. It's hot.
1: Ladies and gentlemen, we are going to go.

party people, Club Mirchi with DJ Richard and Mirchi or Yontika. And here's my favorite song, Preeti Zinta with her cute dimples and Hrithik Roshan with her black kurta. Gaane ka naam hai Bumro Bumro. Let's go!

Well, Taylor Swift once gave us a love story. Our weekend playlist is giving us something better now with DJ Richard and Mirchi Oyondiga. A story with no plot, no commitment, and a very loud soundtrack. Here we go once again.

0: Ritchie, only on Ritchie. We'll be right back after these messages. It's hot.
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makes you a lucky boy? A Saturday night and good music. Absolutely no Monday in sight. DJ Richard, Mirchi Ayon Thik, and this is Club Mirchi.

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1: Ladies and gentlemen, we are gonna go.

the set of the night. Club Mirchi with DJ Richard and Mirchi Oyondiga. Welcome back, people. Some people say don't fall in love. I say don't fall asleep. Not when the playlist is this good. Ishq kabhi kariyo na, baby. Here we go.

and suddenly the weekend animal has been released. Share a clue. As for love, apparently pyar hota kai baar hai. DJ Richard Mirchi aur Yontika with you on Club Mirchi.

officially ended today's Club Mirchi, and that was a fantastic show. Okay, that's our weekend therapy session done. No couch, no appointment, just music. Well, I'm signing off with Love Parade and DJ Richard Mirchi. We'll catch you again next weekend. Stay loud, stay happy, and remember, Monday somebody else's problem. Ta-ta!

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Welcome back, Party People Club Mirchi with DJ Richard and Mirchi or Yontika. And here's my favorite song, Preeti Zinta with her cute dimples and Hrithik Roshan with her black kurta. Gaane ka naam hai Bumro Bumro. Let's go!

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2: Ladies and gentlemen, we are gonna go. We are gonna go. We are gonna go.

busy because Richard is going to up his game now. Club Mirchi, the last few minutes with me, Mirchi, Oyo Dekha. And this is the rhythm of the night.

Ladies and gentlemen, fasten your seatbelts and wait for the no smoking sign. We are gonna go! We are

Energy. Weekend has officially entered the building, and honestly, after the week we've had, we deserve a little musical damage control. Hello and welcome to Club Mirchi. This is the sound of the future, and with you is DJ Richard and Mirchi Oyo Dekha. So yes,

decided weekends should be spent behaving responsibly. अरे घुंगरू टूटे जाने दो. Club Mirchi with DJ Richard and Mirchi on Tika. This is your Ishq

0: 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We'll be right back after these messages. It's hot.
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1: Weekend has officially entered the building, and honestly, after the week we've had, we deserve a little musical damage control. Hello and welcome to Club Mirchi. This is the sound of the future, and with you is DJ Richard and Mirchi Oyodhika. So yes, Stress Busters, the playlist, Let It Rain Over Me. And let's begin this fantastic

decided weekends should be spent behaving responsibly. अरे घुंगरू टूट जाने दो. Club Mirchi with DJ Richard and Mirchi Oi Omtika. This is your इश्क जैसा कुछ playlist.

0: 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We'll be right back after these messages. It's hot.
1: Ladies and gentlemen, we are gonna go.

Once again, Club Mirchi Jari with DJ Richard and Mirchi Oyondika. Some people find love on dating apps, but we find it on our playlist. Here on Club Mirchi. We found love and we're going to go Ranjan with it.

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Not for love, not for Monday. Definitely not for my alarm. Just for Club Mirchi. DJ Richard and Mirchi, I'm Yontika with you

0: 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We'll be right back after these messages. It's hot.
1: Ladies and gentlemen, we are gonna go. We are gonna go. We

0: 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We'll be right back after these messages. It's hot.
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club mirchi ja rahi hai with DJ Richard and Mirchi on your own. Think I've stress had a physical address. We would like to send it somewhere far, far away. Preferably chappa chappa away from us. Because this weekend is booked for DJ Richard and Mirchi on your own.

Welcome back, party jari hai Club Mirchi ke saath. This is the sound of the future with me, Mirchi Oyontika and DJ Richard. Weekend confidence loading. Hair, questionable, dance moves, illegal, attitude, absolutely flawless, and that's enough. Let's bring the

0: 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We'll be right back after these messages. It's hot.
1: Ladies and gentlemen, we are going to go.

Welcome back, Party People, Club Mirchi with DJ Richard and Mirchi or Yontika. And here's my favorite song, Preeti Zinta with her cute dimples and Hrithik Roshan with her black kurta. Gaane ka naam hai Boomro Boomro. Let's go!

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Our weekend playlist is giving us something better now with DJ Richard and Mirchi Oyondiga. A story with no plot, no commitment, and a very loud soundtrack. Here we go once again.

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1: Ladies and gentlemen.

makes you a lucky boy? A Saturday night and good music. Absolutely no Monday in sight. DJ Richard, Mirchi Ayon Thik, and this is Club Mirchi.

0: Mirchi, only on Mirchi. We'll be right back after these messages. It's hot.
1: Ladies and gentlemen, we are gonna go.

set of the night. Club Mirchi with DJ Richard and Mirchi Oyo. Welcome back, people. Some people say don't fall in love. I say don't fall asleep. Not when the playlist is this good. Ishq kabhi kariyo na, baby. Here we go.

And suddenly, the weekend animal has been released. Sher khul gaye. As for love, apparently, pyar hota kai baar hai. DJ Richard Mirchi, Oyon Tika, with you on Club Mirchi.

officially ended today's Club Mirchi, and that was a fantastic show. Okay, that's our weekend therapy session done. No couch, no appointment, just music. Well, I'm signing off with Love Parade and DJ Richard Mirchi. We'll catch you again next weekend. Stay loud, stay happy, and remember, Monday somebody else's problem. Ta-ta!

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1: Yeah. Wanna feel that? 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
1: Weekend has officially entered the building, and honestly, after the week we've had, we deserve a little musical damage control. Hello and welcome to Club Mirchi. This is the sound of the future, and with you is DJ Richard and Mirchi Oyodhika. So yes, Stress Busters, the playlist, Let It Rain Over Me. And

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Club Mirchi with DJ Richard and Mirchi on the car. 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

0: 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We'll be right back after these messages. It's hot.
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3: 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Zoho One is an all-in-one integrated software suite जिससे आप अपना पूरा business चला सकते हैं. Yes, you heard that right. You can run your entire business, sales, marketing से लेके customer support, accounting, operations या HR. काम अनेक,

once again, Club Mirchi jari hai with DJ Richard and Mirchi Oyon Dega. Some people find love on dating apps, but we find it on our playlist. Here on Club Mirchi. We found love and we're going to go ranjan ranjan with it.

Sir, not for love, not for Monday, definitely not for my alarm, just for Club Mirchi. DJ Richard and Mirchi, Ayantika with you, and let's head the bar.

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1: haha teri meri kahani hai ye playlist club mirchi with dj richard and mirchi oh yo dega akele kaha ho yaar hum hai na aapke saath it's always a happy ending when it's a weekend with us you're on club mirchi. 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

0: 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It's hot.
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Club Mirchi chal rahi hai with DJ Richard and Mirchi Oyon. They guys, stress had a physical address. We would like to send it somewhere far, far away. Preferably, chappa chappa away from us. Because this weekend is booked for DJ Richard and Mirchi Oyon.